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0: 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She walks into mine.
1: There's trouble ahead. Trouble that may or may not be a Signal 30. What will we find? A minor mishap? Or will we look upon the stark face of death?

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7: Good evening, folks. All right, we're here, Pandora's Box, live. Not recorded, we're here. Frankie Goes to Hollywood coming up. Also, Martha Velez. I hope that's the correct way to say that. Something really funky, an old record there. Also, The Meters. More funkification. Simple Minds. There's a lot to come, folks. Let's start off with this one. This is a very, very, very 80s one. Sounding super dated. Listen to that. This is Ultravox. I Never Wanted to Begin. On The Most.

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Frankie Goes to Hollywood there, not one of their big ones. It's actually a B-side. B-side on the 12-inch of Rage Hard. That's called Don't Lose What's Left of Your Little Mind. Ultravox before that one with I Never Wanted to Begin. And coming up for you right now, we've got Martha Velez with Jive Elephant. Super funky. Followed by The Meters, even more funky. You're on The Most, Pandora's Box, 100% Retro.

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Neil Young did that version of On Broadway in 1989. Before that, we went way back with Muddy Waters, I Can't Be Satisfied. Before that one, we had Simple Minds, All the Things She Said, The Meters with Funky Miracle, and Martha Villiers with Jive Elephant. All right, Peter Gabriel coming up. Also, Paul Hardcastle, Roxy Music, The Police, a rarity from Queen. Right now, we've got Faith No More coming up with We Care A Lot. Listen to the most, Pandora's Box, 100% retro. Every Wednesday night, right after the Little Pot of Gold. And we didn't have a Little Pot of Gold tonight, but other than that, still stand on the most.

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1: They fought the longest war in American history. They fought the longest war in American history. In 1965, Vietnam seemed like just another foreign war. But it wasn't. It was different in many ways, and so were those who did the fighting. In World War II, the average age of the combat soldier was 26. In Vietnam, he was 19.

most of it. And Pandora's Box, 100% retro. Quite a rarity there from Queen, called Who Needs You. Before that, The Police with Invisible Sun. Roxy Music, same old scene. Paul Hardcastle with 19. Peter Gabriel, I Don't Remember. And Faith No More back there with We Care A Lot. We've got NXS, The Tubeway Army, and Lou Reed coming up. Right now, The Pixies, Here Comes Your Man.

0: 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Before that, Tubeway Army with Me, I Disconnect From You. In Excess before that one with Just Keep Walking. And just in front of that one, we had Pixies with Here Comes Your Man. Coming back soon, we've got the Commodores' New Order. David Bowie, Flock of Seagulls, and Boomtown Rats. But you'll be 40 straight after the break. But first, listen to this.
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Most FM, Pandora's Box, 100% retro. So, David Bowie there with Anyway, Anyhow, Anywhere, cover of the old Who song. And that's from his 1973 album, Pinups. New Order before that with Ceremony, Commodores before that with Keep On Dancing, and UB40 with Strange Fruit before that one. Coming up, we have the Jimi Hendrix, The Clash, Talk Talk. Right now, Flock of Seagulls, Space Age Love Song on the Most.

Coast FM, Pandora's Box, 100% retro. The Clash there with Spanish Bombs, before that Jimi Hendrix, Up From The Skies. The before that one with the 7-inch version of Uncertain Smile. Drag Me Down from the Boomtown Rats before that one. We've got Cold Grits coming up, also the Divinals, the Cure, the Waitresses and the Toy Dolls. Right now this is Talk Talk with Today on The Most.

Almost FM, Pandora's Box, 100% retro fight there from The Cure. The Dividals before that with Boys in Town, Cold Grits before that one with It's Your Thing, and Talk Talk with Today before that. We're going to finish tonight with the Toy Dolls, Nelly the Elephant, but right now the Waitresses with the theme to the TV show Square Pegs on The Most. Pandora's Box, 100% retro.

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1: Radio, sucker, never play me. Triple shade of black, then my bleach should never fade me. 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Killer catch administration, gangster renovation. Born in isolation, Asian ill communication. 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

Someone knew him. Someone knew the TV showman. 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
0: Ya ahel Taranaki, asho asho asho. 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

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Well, all right. 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Well, okay.

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13: 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Today it is Thursday the 3rd of September. Let's go over the weather and then we'll also have a 70s track to get started for our 7 o'clock hour.
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13: Looks like a fine day, however, showers will be developing this afternoon and it looks like rain overnight, and hopefully it should clear off to Friday afternoon. We've got some northwesterlies, so some warm westerly bothersome wind. Hopefully it's not too annoying. Our high for today is 16 degrees and our low for tonight is 13 degrees. Tomorrow looks like much the same, a high of 16 degrees as well. Alright, here's our 70s track at 7 to get us started. It's by Iggy Pop. It's called The Passenger. It came out in 1977. I'll catch up with you shortly to introduce a Taranaki track and some local news. 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

Morena, that was Flamingo Pier with Excuses. That was a new track. Before that, we had Her Cigarette by Lewis Park and our 70s track at 7, which was The Passenger by Iggy Pop, coming out of 1977. I have promised you a news report, and this is to do with how pensioners are missing out. So I guess first things first, and you might know from being on the news as well, work and income winter energy payment has missed approximately 15,000 pensioners due to an administrative blunder. And now it's revealed that Super Gold card holders are also missing out on discounts. I'm reading from an article released from Radio New Zealand on the 1st of September, and it's going into details about how a lot of corporations, companies have promised their Super Gold card holders that they would be getting discounts. And then when our pensioners are going to the checkout, those discounts aren't being respected. So this article is encouraging pensioners to get the full rundown on what they're entitled to. And yeah, make sure you ask for it. Be a little bit cheeky, be a little bit bold and boisterous, because I imagine not all of the workers are 100% aware on the discounts that the Super Gold carders hold, and I'm sure it's not personal. So yeah, if you would like to read that for yourself, it's titled Super Gold Card Holders Missing Out on Discounts. This next track is coming out of Taranaki, an artist named Sam Egli with his song Mermaid Mermaid. After that, we have Della Strait with a song called Ma Whurangi and Company by Evie Bamford. I'll be catching up with you shortly to go over our community notices and our gig guide.

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1: I'll never hear your beautiful voice again.
0: But the only girl I really want is the one I met that morning on the seashore. I was on a ship not long ago and ran into a storm. I lost consciousness as it sank and the waves cast me up on the shore. I was saved by a girl with...

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0: Morena, that track was by Lady Six called Royal Blue. Before that, we got It's So Good by Rash Top and Lot 61 by Flaxies. Before the ad break, we had Company by Evie Bamford.
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0: If you are curious about where we get our community notices, they're listed in our website. 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First things first, over the school holidays, the TSB Showplace is opening up what's called Darklight, the Hidden World. And I think that will be a really fun activity for you to do with you and your whānau and any visitors that you might be having here in Taranaki. You can find tickets on our website when you look up our community notices, or they have tickets at Ticketek. We also have a meetup for the Taranaki Cancer Support Group for Women, and this is happening at the Cancer Society Rooms this 14th of September at 7 p.m. And this is a reminder to get excited for the Taranaki Women's Refuge pop-up sale. It's going to be happening in September on the 12th. This next track is coming out of Taranaki. It's by the Horu Project and it's called Only. After that, we have a new song by Arahi and it's called Her Love's Gonna Tear Me Apart. I'll catch up with you shortly to introduce some more Aotearoa music and our gig guide for the weekend.

0: Morena, that was a beautiful song. Hey, that one was called Her Love's Gonna Tear Me Apart by Arahi. Before that, we had Only by Huru Project, who are artists coming out of Taranaki. Speaking of Taranaki, what's going on this weekend?
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0: This afternoon we've got Jazz at the Fitz. That's going to be happening at 6:30 tonight. And word is on the street, local band John Dory will be playing. They're a trio that's been gaining momentum, so it'll be really cool to see them play live tonight. And we've got Jazz at the Fitz tonight at 6:30 p.m. Yeah, open mic night at Mike's Brew and Bistro. That's where John Dory will be playing. And tomorrow night at Mike's Brew and Bistro, we've got The Truth playing live. So you can find out what The Truth is. That's going to be playing at 8 p.m. And in Picketon and Bell Block, we've got Cherie Pearl playing at 5:30 p.m. This weekend on Saturday at Mike's Brew and Bistro, we've got Serge Cartel playing at Mike's, kicking off at 9. And we've got the Blistered Fingers playing at Shining Peak Brewery at 4 p.m. on Sunday. So if you want to have a nice chill afternoon with some music, I would recommend that. This next track is called Weekenders. This is by an artist named Hanbi, and it's featuring an artist named Hans. After that, we have Mandarin Tree by an artist named Phoebe Rings. I'll be catching up with one of our favourite Taranaki locals, Shawnee from Jet Charm, to go over our surf report.

0: Morena Shawnee, how's it going?
1: Yeah, morena, Bobby. It's actually quite beautiful down here right at the minute. It is. It's the sun
2: for
1: is
2: now.
1: Shining. And for now, yeah. It's so changeable, the weather, isn't it? It's just

0: Like, yeah, I was just saying yesterday, we went for a walk along the beach and then we left and it was beautiful, beautiful sun. And by the time we got to Fitzroy Surf Club, it was pouring down and windy and cold.
1: And you had to wait there for a good 20 minutes.
0: Yeah, at least we had a coffee there and a chat, and it did clear. We had to wait for it, but it cleared, and then we walked home. And then it's just been like that the last, I don't know, how long has it been like this for?
1: Like a week.
0: 3 weeks or something? Yeah, I don't know, just continuously.
1: Do you think it's going to be like that again today?
0: Yeah, definitely that. We've got another rinse and repeat. So we've got the southwest coming up again this morning. The swell has dropped considerably. It's just kind of like wind chop, ankle to knee high sort of stuff. So it's just choppy, choppy, choppy. Yeah, high tide's coming up at 1:42 this afternoon. Low tide 7:33 tonight. Wind is out of the west, gets up to around 20 knots. Swell is 1 to 2 feet. Water temperature is, I went for a swim yesterday after the sauna and it was freezing, so I reckon it's about 13.5 degrees. And the sun will set this afternoon at 6:03. So that's how that, Bobby.
1: Nice.
0: And the surf on the coast anyway.
1: Hey, I have a song that I think you might like lined up.
0: Yeah.
1: It's by an artist named Eternal Visa. But yeah, his name's actually TJ.
0: I know TJ. He worked for me for a little bit. He helped me do some work around our place, and he was a really good guy, really, really, and he went away up to Auckland to live. So, yeah, shout out to TJ. I actually quite miss him. He was a good guy to be around.
1: Yeah, cool, such a nice energy, eh?
0: Yeah, really, really nice.
1: And
0: really
1: he didn't tell you that he was a musician and that he was making really nice music?
0: No, I didn't know. I just thought he was a mechanic. No, he was a musician at all. I knew all his friends had played in bands and stuff, but I thought he was like a groupie. I didn't think he was playing any instrument or anything.
1: Oh, he was keeping a secret from you, Shawnee.
0: Yeah, he must be. He didn't tell me. Yeah, he must have been.
1: That's the cool thing.
0: Now I've got to listen to it.
1: Yeah, that's the cool thing about the Most FMA. You're like, oh, that I know that guy.
0: Yeah, it's a small world around here. Everyone knows everyone.
1: Yeah, so this track's called Soma in brackets Falling.
0: Cool. I can't wait to hear it. Thanks for putting that on, Bobby.
1: No problem. I'll catch you tomorrow.
0: Yeah, you will. Bye-bye.

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8: Sun is shining, the weather is sweet.
0: We've got a beautiful sunny morning, however it's got that randomness that comes with spring. So I think showers will be developing going into the afternoon and those northwesterlies will be on and off all day as well. 16 degrees is our high for today and 13 degrees is our low for tonight. It looks like that rain's going to be gathering overnight and we'll have rain tomorrow morning but sun tomorrow afternoon. This next track is our 80s track 8. It's by an artist named Gwen Guthrie and it's also featuring Larry Levin, so it's a bit of a mix. And this track's called Seventh Heaven. It came out in 1983. I'll be catching up with you shortly to introduce our making tracks for the week. We also have a track by Taranaki locals Dr. Regnor called Kereru. 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

0: Morena, that was Nicholas Joseph with Make It Simple. That was our making tracks for the week, and I'll be having a live interview with Nicholas Joseph at 8:15-ish tomorrow. And that's really caught up real quick. Hey, we've been listening to that track since Monday. I do know a few things about that song. I know that it's from his his next album that's called Sailing, and it's going to be coming out in a couple of weeks, September 18th, but I can't wait to find out more. So if you are like me and you want to find out some more about Nicholas Joseph, yeah, stay tuned for 8:15 tomorrow.
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0: This next track is by an artist named Mad Cow, coming out of Taranaki, which is still baffling me. I've never met a Mad Cow before. Only happy cows here in Taranaki, am I right? After that, we've got a song called 27 by Candace Milner, and I'll be having a kōrero with a competition winner, and I'll say less. So you just stay tuned.
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0: Morena, that was a track by Mel Parsons called Post High Slide. Before that, we had 27 by Candace Milner. And right now I'm on the phone with a winner from the Play It Strange competition. Kia ora, Monique.
1: Hello.
0: Hi. Thank you for joining me this morning, so taking some time out of your busy morning. How are you going?
1: I'm going really good, thank you. How about you?
0: Yeah, I'm really good. And hearing about how you've won the song from the national category in the Play It Strange competitions really made my day. Can you please tell us about what that process was like?
1: So honestly, I didn't even intend to enter this year. It was kind of just one day my teacher in music class, my amazing music teacher, Jenny, she told the class that the deadline was being extended for a couple of weeks on the national songwriting competition, and I thought, why not enter? And then, so I put in my song to the competition, and I won. And I honestly didn't expect it, but it's just really cool that all these amazing musicians like saw my song and they really liked it.
0: Yeah, so, like the likes of like Jen Wigmore, Mellow Downs.
1: Yeah, no, really, that meant a lot. Yeah, and then a couple people from Play It Strange, they came into my music class and they showed me Jen Wigmore's video, and honestly, it was so surreal. Yeah, it was crazy.
0: What would be your highlight from the whole experience?
1: Honestly, just the idea of, like, getting to record my song in a studio. Like, that's been my dream. Really looking forward to that. And, like, seeing what's to come, like, how I'm going to do my music video and, like, all this other stuff is really cool.
0: So the highlight is, like, the excitement of what's coming next. And you're currently at Hobsonville School?
1: Hobsonville Point Secondary School.
0: Oh, awesome. So, yeah, this is a really cool opportunity for a young person like yourself. Are you heading off to school after this interview?
1: No, I'm actually off on tournament week for football. So I've got a game in at like 11:30. But, yeah.
0: Awesome. Well, thank you for sharing your song with us. And, yeah, thanks for taking the time out of your morning to talk about the competition.
1: Thank you so much for having me.
0: Yeah, so you submitted this song that I will play after our chat. And, yeah, you won the Play It Strange competition. So congratulations as well.
1: Thank you so much.
0: I'm really excited to check it out. And, yeah, let's give it a listen, hey?
1: Thanks.
0: Here it is. So this is called You, You, You by Monique Magdadaro. Sorry, can you pronounce your own name?
1: Monique Magdadaro.
0: Thank you. All right, here's the track. It's called You, You, You. Thank you, Monique. I really appreciate it.
1: Thank you for having me.

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2: Let's get down to business. 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We've had a million, million nights.
0: Morena, Moira.
3: Hi, how are you?
0: I'm really happy. Thank you for joining me this morning. I love it when my interview guests join me in person. It's just got such a better aura. How are you going this morning?
3: Yeah, going really well. And we've, as usual, got lots of things happening, but I really want to highlight something that we are doing next Wednesday. So you know that Circulate, which is the arm of the chamber that looks to connect business with not-for-profit and ways that we can really support our amazing for-purpose community groups. And so that's Circulate. So we have an event next Wednesday from 2:30 to 5:30, and this is going to be exploring building sustainable giving within business in partnership with not-for-profits and for-purpose organisations. And we've discovered there's just so much generosity. There's no lack of generosity amongst our businesses, amongst their employees, and likewise the generosity of those who have that passion to have these groups that they put their heart and soul into. And so this workshop is designed to look at, everyone wants to, they're generous, and so they want to give with impact. And so we want to just investigate and look through things that having a strategy and alignment of values and purpose develops relationship, and so therefore giving becomes more sustainable and impactful. So, and I'm sure that's, you know, it's not just an ad hoc giving here and there, but it's really having purpose and strategy. So we want to look at that and how that can really change the landscape, because we believe that if our community is doing well, so too will our business, and the two go hand in hand, and we just appreciate all of them. So the first workshop, we're doing four. The first one is going to look at, it's for business leaders, for corporate social responsibility managers within business, for-purpose organisations, people who are involved in fundraisers, and board members. But we're going to look at things like, you know, how can they give strategically that align with their values? What is good corporate social responsibility? What does it look like in practice? We're having an amazing panel of people who do that really well and do it differently, because people have different ways that they want to fulfill this or contribute. So that's what's happening, and that'll be, as I said, Wednesday 2:30 at the Plymouth, and people can register through our website or let me know, you know, if you have any problems with that, let me know. So we really want to get people around the table, hear people's ideas and see how we can develop it in ways that work well for both, because it's really important to know how to be a great partner as well. So that's that. And then we also have one of our members, Perpetual Guardian, is doing a really interesting charity activity on Tuesday night, so the night before. So what they're doing is they've got, they're having a dragon's den, and they've chosen

0: In three full-purpose groups, Totoko Tane Male Survivors Taranaki, Rotokari Scenic Reserve Trust and Mallowpuff Charitable Trust. And they are giving out tokens, $50 tokens. It all relates to what people pay. And anyway, these groups, they give a pitch, and Anna Richardson is the dragon. And then you listen and you choose who do you want to give to, or where will your tokens go to, which one. So, you know, it's very interesting, very challenging. But anyway, that's 5 o'clock on Tuesday night, so I'm going backwards in that.
1: That sounds like heaps of fun.
0: Yeah. So doors open at 5, the event starts at 5:30, and it's at Monica's. So you can register for that, I believe, through their Give a Little page if you write your name. But look, just contact me at the Chamber and I'll give them all the details of how you can do that. So two really strong things that are looking at how our community can work better, because those organisations are great organisations, as you know.
1: I'm looking forward to catching up with you next time to talk about your highlights from all of your awesome workshops and, yeah, that Tuesday night Dragon's Den event.
0: Yeah, well, come along, because they just want to have lots of people in the room there. So then our next, again, on the 8th, so the day before, the Tuesday night, the Network of Trades, so that's going to be at Tasman Toyota in Hawera, because, you know, as we alternate Network of Trades between North Taranaki and South, this one is a South one, so you're going to see the behind-the-scenes work at Tasman Toyota and what has helped them in the Taranaki market. So jump onto our website to learn more and read more about that. And, of course, our wellbeing conference is looming up 24th of September with some great speakers. We have our... Many people will know Micah Lindsay Brown, so she's one of our local speakers and great speaker, amazing person. And we have Julia Grace, who you might want to interview. She's an amazing singer-songwriter. We've got Tane Hunter, who some people will have heard before. He's in Australia, but he's coming out for this. Lauren Parsons, Frances Cook, she is looking at the whole financial area of things, and Dr. Alan Joan. So, you know, join us for a full day that will be inspiring with these keynote speakers, practical insights given, and meaningful conversations that are focused on workplace well-being. So it's always been a great event, so it's going to be the best yet, Jane tells us, and I'm sure she's right.
1: You've been practicing.
0: Sure have, yeah.
1: Oh, that sounds
0: so
1: really
0: that's
1: exciting.
0: Us, really. Business awards, of course, will be... they've closed for the entries, so now the judging will be getting going soon, and Michelle is very busy in that space. So that's us.
1: Always busy at the Taranaki Chamber of Commerce, eh?
0: Yeah.
1: What do you think you're most excited about? Because you listed off quite a few things. We've got the wellbeing conference. We've got the Dragon's Den. We've got workshops to do with... Interact. Oh, so I think your favourite is building sustainable communities with business, of course.
0: I'm very excited about this. This has been a work in progress for a long time, and we're going to have Simon Cayley and Adrian Soule as part of that, and these great panel speakers, as I've already said. But yes, that's what I'm really excited about.
1: Thanks
0: answering
1: for that,
0: your
1: Moira.
0: Question.
1: Hey, I have a cheeky little ad break, and then we're going to go over our weather and our 90s track at 9.
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1: Good morning. That track that played before the ad break was a real beautiful one, hey? It was by an artist named Lewis Park, and that song was called Clockwork. It is approximately 9 a.m. Mad Media time here at The Most FM, and so it's time for us to go over our weather and then our 90s track at 9.
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9: Sun is shining, the weather is sweet.
1: The weather is looking fine this morning, maybe some patchy clouds. However, this late afternoon, there will be rain. So if you're walking home or your kids are walking home, yeah, pack up an umbrella, pack up a rain jacket. We've got some northwesterly wind as well. I'm not too sure how bothersome it will be. I think it will be pretty easy. Our high for today is 16 degrees and our low for tonight is 13 degrees. That rain will be gathering overnight, but I'm confident that we should have a sunny Friday afternoon. Tomorrow's high will be 16 degrees and tomorrow night's low will be 9 degrees. For our 90s track at 9, we have Can't Get Enough. Coming out of 1994 by Supergroove, we will be catching up with our old friend.

0: for hers, or his for his, for hers, for better, for worse, for what wins, second best, first kiss upon the earth. Mixing up a storm, brewing up a tornado.
1: Having an abundance of platonic relationships, reminiscent of my man, Mike Plato. I was

0: Listen in for workplace and employment issues with the Legal Eagles from Old Brewer, Mazen, Garber, McEwen. Every Thursday morning, just after 9.
1: Morena, Sean.
2: Morena, Bobby.
1: Thanks for coming in this morning.
2: Oh, it's wonderful to be here. It's a great day for it.
1: What have you got for us this morning?
2: I've got a case involving an employee at Port of Napier. So he started his job in 2022. By all accounts, was a very good performer. In 2024, his boss saw a news article which mentioned that he had been convicted in Australia of an offence and was sentenced to 6 years in prison. This manager pulled out his application for employment and saw on it that he had ticked the box no to the question, have you been convicted of a crime? And
1: 6 years in prison, that's a pretty big crime.
2: Yeah,
1: did he serve the time?
2: He served 4 and then had 2 years on probation. Understandably, Port of Napier was concerned. The application form noted that if you provide a misleading or incomplete answer, then that might result in the offer of employment being withdrawn, or if you're employed, your employment being terminated. So they invited him to a disciplinary meeting. They explained the concern, basically that you've misled us, and that goes straight to the heart of trust and confidence. They had a meeting with him where he explained that, look, I thought I was allowed to answer that because I talked to my probation officer, who told me that the question was only asking about convictions in New Zealand, but he didn't have a copy of that advice from his probation officer. The employer considered that and decided to dismiss. The employee challenged that in the Employment Relations Authority on a couple of grounds. One of them was that he said the decision was predetermined. He had a couple of reasons for that. One was that the letter terminating his employment was dated in March, when the decision was made in April. So he said, well, this is evidence that the letter was written before you even met with me. One was that the roster had been produced and he had been marked absent for a number of shifts that were around that time, which was an indication he'd been taken off the roster before the decision had been made. Some other people had heard that he'd been dismissed. The Employment Relations Authority picked up the personal grievance and had a look at it, and they look at it by asking applying the test of justification in section 103A of the Act. And the test is whether what the employer did and how they did it was what a fair and reasonable employer could have done in all the circumstances. And there's some factors that they have to go through to look at that. So one of them is, has the employer raised their concerns with the employee? And the authority said tick. Have they provided all the relevant information? Well, it was a pretty simple kind of concern, tick. Have they sufficiently investigated their concerns? Again, it was pretty simple. It's just, here's the application form, here's the news article, we're concerned you haven't disclosed this, tick. Has the employer given the employee an opportunity to comment on the concerns? Well, again, yes, they had a meeting and the employee had a chance to say their piece and explain about the probation officer and all of those things. And then the last one is, did the employer genuinely consider the employee's explanations? And this is the one that needed a bit of closer analysis by the authority, because they had to look at all of those indications of predetermination that the employee raised. The authority accepted the manager's evidence that the mislabeling of the letter was just a typographical error. He had intended to write April, but wrote another month. That happens sometimes. The authority also accepted the explanation that the changing of the roster was just to reflect the fact that he wasn't at work during that period. It didn't indicate that any decision had been made about whether he was going to go on the roster after the meeting. So fair enough, says the authority. And the two people who supposedly had heard that he was out didn't give evidence in the authority, so that didn't get any weight either. The employer explained that only 4 people knew about the disciplinary process. And it wasn't any of these people who'd supposedly talked to the employee here. Then the authority asked the question, well, is it fair enough that, you know, the substance of the decision, is that fair enough that the employee actually got dismissed for this? And the authority said that, well, it was reasonable for the employee to raise the arguments that he raised, but also a fair and reasonable employer could have concluded that trust and confidence was destroyed because even though the employee might not have intended to mislead, that was the effect of what happened. There was a clear question that asked, have you been convicted of a crime? The answer was yes. The Clean Slate Act didn't apply because there was a custodial sentence, so it couldn't have applied. And for that reason, the dismissal was justified. So this is one of those cases where an employee's raised a personal grievance, the authorities looked at it and found in favour of the employer.
1: Mm. Wow, it's so interesting that an employer would have found a news article about their employee from years and years and years ago and, yeah, looked at the agreement that the employee signed and being like, oh, these two things aren't matching up.
2: That's right. So sometimes these kinds of cases can be hard if employers don't have the right wording in their application form or in their employment agreement. A lot of employment agreements will include what's called an entire agreement clause, which says that basically any pre-employment representations don't count. And there needs to be a carve out to make sure that things the employee told you in the interview process or the application process, that they can be relied on for a disciplinary process. So Port of Napier's employment documents were robust and meant that they could take action against this omission.
1: I'm so curious about what the crime was. I'm a bit nosy.
2: Yes, and one of the things that the case says is that after the investigation meeting, the employee asked for a non-publication order about their name. So they're anonymised in the judgment. They use three random letters to refer to them. So there's no way for us to go and piece together who this person was. It sounds like there was a news article about somebody who had a conviction in Australia and has since come to New Zealand. And this employer has just picked it up and gone, hang on, that's whoever it was.
1: Yeah, it's got me curious as to like what the crime was to warrant 6 years and for the employer to be like, we don't like this, because it must not have been like not paying fines or something, you know? Like,
2: oh yeah, if
1: it must have been a big one.
2: So if you are being sentenced to time in prison, then some serious offending has happened, without a doubt. The issue for the employer wasn't so much the fact of the offence, it was the fact of having failed to disclose it when we asked you. Mm. And the issue was that destroyed the trust and confidence that an employer needs to be able to have in an employee. So in this case, it was the dishonesty or the omission that was the problem.
1: Mm, thanks for bringing it to us this morning, Sean. I will be racking my brain being like, what did he do? But that's fine. I don't need closure in every aspect of my life, so it's okay. Yeah, thanks for that, Sean.
2: Thank you so much for having me on.
1: So just in conclusion, that was a kōrero with Sean from Old Brew Amazing Garb, and yeah, bringing in some juicy gossip about employment relations yet again. Thanks for that, Sean.
2: Thank you.
1: This next track is by Oni Kidman called Fragile Little Egos. After that, Uncomfortable Teenager by Fantastic Furniture from Australia. I'll catch up with you shortly to go over our fun facts for the day about the internet.
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0: Hello. That was Executive Assistant by Anthony Tonin. Before the ad break, we had Whiti Ana Tera by Pereri King and Uncomfortable Teenager by Fantastic Furniture, coming from Australia. 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
0: 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My first fun fact is, did you know that you can stream 100.4 The Most FM online and you don't necessarily have to be listening to it on your radio station? That was a bit of a shameless plug, wasn't it? Okay, no. My actual first fun fact is that most internet activity is not driven by humans. Malware and automated internet bots account for roughly 2/3 of all internet traffic. My second fun fact is, did you know that Google is actually a typo? So the search engine was originally named Google, and it's a mathematical term for 1 followed by 100 zeros. But the founders actually misspelled it as Google, and then they just rolled with it. My next fun fact about the internet is that the first website was created by Tim Berners-Lee in 1991, and the site contained a page with information about the project, the www.project, and a brief instruction on how to create web pages. And that website, the first ever website, is still up and running. It still works. My next fun fact is that the world has more than 4.9 billion internet users, which is roughly about 63% of the world's population. And email is older than the internet. In 1971, Ray Tomlinson sent the world's first email, and this happened a few years before the internet was even born. The programmer also came up with the idea of using an at symbol to separate the username and the domain. Have I missed anything? I imagine there are some listeners out here who probably have some of their own fun facts about the internet, and I would love for you to share them with me. My email is Bobby, B-O-B-I, at mostfm.com. Thank you for listening to my fun facts about the internet. This next track is coming out of Taranaki. It's by Otts, and this track's called Sunday Blue. After that, we have a track by Moon Unit called Lost, and this is featuring an artist named Jamie Kennedy. I'll be catching up with you soon to introduce some more Aotearoa music. 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

Mōrena. That track was So Easy by Phaser Days, and that was coming out of Wellington in 2024. Before that, we had Post Punk Depression, a new track by an artist named Miss June, and before that again, we had Lost by Moon Unit. Thank you for listening to 100.4 The Most FM. I hope you're enjoying our beautiful collection of Aotearoa music, and we have even more for you coming up. This next one is Gold Things by Office Dog, and then we have a track coming out of Australia by an artist named Izguan. That track's called Next to Me, and it's featuring a beautiful singer, Amber Ferrara.

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1: Ata Maria, that track was Tukua by Uncles, before that Next to Me by Izguan. It's coming close to 10 a.m. Mad Media time, so I'm going to use this opportunity to say ka kite anō. But before I let you go, I just want to say thank you to the guests who joined us this morning. I want to say thank you to Shawnee from Jet Charm, and he gives us a surf report every morning live from the beach before 8 a.m, and I really appreciate it. Do you guys remember when I was trying to do that by myself? Delegation is key, my friends. I also want to say thank you to Moira from the Taranaki Chamber of Commerce. Moira was kind enough to come in and explain to us what the Taranaki Chamber of Commerce has been up to, and it's been a lot. I recommend checking out their website. And last but not least, I want to say thank you to the Legal Eagles from Old Brew Amazing Garb for talking about employment rights. I really appreciate it. This next track is I Ain't the Same by Alabama Shakes, and after that, Slow Exposure by Eigenface.

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They're over the stockade. 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The Battle of Otakapa. 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